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1: 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Meet Chico.
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0: 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I knew you. I knew you. I remember.

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I know you moved on to someone new. Hope life is beautiful. You were the light for me to find my truth. I just wanna say thank you.

ashtray. Reminiscing on those past days. I thought you'd end up with my last name, but that changed. And I traveled around the world, think where you living at now. I heard you moved to Austin, got an apartment and settled down. And every once in a while, I start texting, write a paragraph.

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0: 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I'm gonna hit this city.
1: Let's
0: before
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